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The price of paid was all I had and all I ever was. I lost myself amidst the greed, felt hot at midnight fog. 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